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1: We are seeing war in the Middle East. 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And America stands unequivocally with the state of Israel. 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A message to the Ayatollah. If you strike out and attack American servicemen and women, if you kill even a single American serviceman or woman, I am absolutely confident President Trump will respond with overwhelming force.
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1: How about a feeling of happiness knowing that you got a lot of extra cash for this summer road trip? I will tell you to win $2,500. Give me less than 10 minutes. We'll tell you everything you need to know.

Fire 550 from Bismarck through the Northern Plains. If you're a fan of this song and Cat Stevens, the American band The Dillards nearly recorded and released it first. However, Stevens' label found out and they guaranteed it to Cat Stevens. It became a big hit. It's Wild World.

K-Fire 550 and 99.7. It's the Hitman. All right, what's going on, Hitman Hayes? Man, we're excited that you're listening to the radio tonight. Let's go. Taking it back with Duran Duran and Hungry Like the Wolf.

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2: Yeah, well, it's like anyone that probably goes to like Shiloh, because it's K through 12 there. Actually, it's like preschool. I think they have like pre-K and preschool there too, yeah.
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2: It's a good avenue.
1: 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Mm-hmm. From cradle to grave, as they said.
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0: Bill Cunningham here, The Great American. Every Sunday night with guest commentaries, phone calls, and more, we expose political obfuscation, ridiculous immigration policies, and absurd government spending that causes more problems than it solves. The Great American Experiment continues as we fight like warrior poets for the soul of this great country of ours. Be part of this action every Sunday night with The Great American, Bill Cunningham. Call in. Let's you and I work it all out. I am a great American.
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1: Fox News, I'm Angelo Bavaro. Still awaiting word from President Trump on a potential peace deal with Iran.
2: The president underscoring his demand that Iran can never possess a nuclear weapon. Iran laying out its demands, with the parliament national security leader saying this week. Iran wants, quote, the right to enriched uranium, possession of enriched uranium, authority over the Strait of Hormuz, and the removal of sanctions.
1: That is Fox's Alex Hogan. Anti-ICE protests continue outside New Jersey's Delaney Hall Detention Center. Local officials have now set up a protected protest zone with barricades. Governor Mikey Sherrill.
3: We had put them off for at least one night, but we did not have a lot of time, and we knew that they were ready to engage in a way and clear out protesters.
1: Six people were arrested Friday night after clashes with police. 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
5: Game 7 of the NBA's West Finals going on at defending champion Oklahoma City, and the Spurs are leading OKC in the final minute of the first quarter, 31-22, 60% shooting for the visitors, led by the 9 points of Stephon Castle. Jalen Williams, OKC starter, is out again, strained hamstring. He only played 10 minutes last game and missed the previous three contests. The NBA Finals start Wednesday against the Knicks, who've won 11 straight. In the NHL, Carolina host Vegas in Game 1 of the Stanley Cup Final on Tuesday. The Minnesota Vikings' new general manager is reportedly Nolan Teasley from the Seahawks. Coco Gauff lost her third-round match at the French Open in 3 close sets. Paris Saint-Germain won the Champions League Final on penalty kicks against Arsenal. In baseball on Fox TV tonight, the Braves lead 3-2 at Cincinnati, bottom of the fifth. Cubs at Cardinals 1-1, bottom of the fifth.
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1: Part of the Democratic focus this primary season, a Senate race in Iowa.

Fire 550, the legendary voice of the Northern Plains. I just need one of these moments in my life to sit on the dock of bay and just waste time. You know, it's just one of those things I would absolutely love to be doing right now.

0: Mitchell in the Morning.
1: The factory had missed putting the colors, so it was this fold-out color card, all the color names, but every one of the spots was white. He said, this is the one I'm taking home to my wife. He was excited. There's only two colors for guys, white and not white. Women have much more appreciation for the color. No, that's periwinkle. No, that's midnight. No.
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1: It will not be.
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1: Back in the 70s, we had a couple of hometown celebrities that were on the air over K-Fire. The first was the venerable John Ruby, who was on the air for many, many years. And then there was Father John Owens of Padres Platters fame. As a young man in high school, I'd often cruise around, and on nights when I'd happen to be cruising Wilton and his program was on, there was always a certain set of lights on in the second story of that big Catholic manse that he had. I assumed that's where his in-home studio was. I was curious to see it and very tempted to knock on his door, but not only wasn't I a parishioner, I came from a very strict Protestant family, and I don't know how well any party would have taken it had I done so. So I never quite got up the nerve.
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1: I'm Chris DeMeo. Anti-ICE protests continue outside a detention center in New Jersey.
2: They have not been running this facility well. They have not been running it competently. They have been increasing tensions in a way that's not helpful to public safety. This is not what we believe in here in New Jersey. We are doing our job. We are keeping the public safe.
1: Governor Mikey Sherrill, Homeland Security denies the allegations that the facility is not well run. Six people were arrested Friday night after skirmishes with police. President Trump reacting after several artists pulled out of his America 250 concert series.
3: He's floated the idea of canceling the concert and giving a speech instead.
1: Fox's Alex Hogan at the White House. Nearly two dozen are dead after a truck carrying refugees flipped over in Afghanistan. A government spokesman says that the truck fell into a ditch. 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
5: Oklahoma City was down 14 in the first half. It is now tied with the Spurs. 8 minutes to go, third quarter. Game 7 of the NBA's West Final. The defending champion Thunder even at 63. Oklahoma City led by the 24 points from MVP Shai Gilgeous-Alexander. Meanwhile, 12 points each for the Spurs' Stephon Castle and Victor Wembanyama. Jalen Williams, OKC starter, out again with the hamstring injury. The NBA Finals begin Wednesday against the Knicks, who've won 11 straight. In the WNBA, Connecticut, which was 1-8, beat the LA Sparks 84-81. Coco Gauff lost her third-round match at the French Open. Justin Allgaier has won tonight's NASCAR O'Reilly race. To Major League Baseball on Fox TV, bottom of the ninth, Braves 5-2 leaders at the Reds. Bottom of the eighth, Cubs lead 4-1 at the Cardinals. And Baltimore, with 5 in the ninth, beat Toronto.
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The legendary voice of the Northern Plains, K-Fire 550. I think it's a thing to say. 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That is absolutely a true statement in our world. 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
1: Fox News, I'm Deborah Valentine. President Trump is speaking from the White House tonight on a potential peace deal with Iran.
2: I'm in no hurry. I'd like to say I'm in a hurry because, you know, gasoline prices are going to come tumbling down. But if you're going to be in a hurry, you're not going to make a good deal. And slowly but surely, we're getting, I think, what we want. And if we don't get what we want, we're going to end it a different way.
1: Any ICE protesters continue outside of New Jersey's Delaney Hall. ICE detention barricaded protected zones that were established. Governor Mikey Sherrill, though, is continuing to call for the center's closure.
3: They have not been running this facility well. They have not been running it competently. They have been increasing tensions in a way that's not helpful to public safety.
1: Six people who ended up clashing with police at Delaney Hall in Newark, New Jersey last night were arrested on Friday night. 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
0: From the Fox Sports Studios in Los Angeles, here's Steve DeSager.
4: The NBA's defending champs are on the ropes at home, trailing now 107-101 against the Spurs. About a minute and a half to go. San Antonio led by Victor Wembanyama's 22 points, 7 rebounds. For OKC, MVP Shai Gilgeous-Alexander with 35 points. Again, the top seeds at home are trailing by 6, now under a minute and a half to go. The NBA Finals against the Knicks start Wednesday. In the WNBA, Portland beat the Indiana Fever 100-84 as Caitlin Clark in defeat was 1 of 7 shooting. Coco Gauff lost her third-round match at the French Open. In Major League Baseball tonight, the A's are ahead of the Yankees, 2-0 bottom of the third. Yanks have won 5 in a row. Dodgers have won 6 straight, but they're trailing at home early, 1-0 to the Phillies bottom of the second. Baltimore with 5 runs bottom of the ninth beat Toronto 6-5.
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0: 1979, this song came out. It was the first solo single Michael Jackson had complete creative control over, and it became one of his biggest

0: final two victims who died from a chemical tank implosion earlier this week, the tragedy claiming 11 lives. I'm Deborah Valentine. This is Fox News.
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3: The Dodgers are leading 2-1 over the Phillies, top of the sixth. L.A. has won six in a row. Yankees have won five straight, but they're now trailing 3-1 at the A's in the bottom of the sixth. Baltimore scored five times, bottom of the ninth inning, to beat Toronto 6-5. And at Texas, the Rangers with three runs, bottom of the ninth, defeated Kansas City 7-6. Pittsburgh a 10-9 winner over Minnesota. And the Braves won again, 5-2 at Cincinnati. To the NBA playoffs, the Spurs took Game 7 of the West Finals at Oklahoma City, eliminating the defending champs 111-103. Victor Wembanyama, 22 points to lead the team. He was named series MVP. San Antonio will host the Knicks in Game 1 of the NBA Finals on Wednesday. The NHL has its Stanley Cup Final opener on Tuesday. Carolina hosts Vegas. Coco Gauff lost her third-round match at the French Open in three close sets today.
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12: Here's your AccuWeather forecast. Breezy this evening, mostly cloudy skies, shower and thunderstorm. Could see some hail and damaging wind. A low tonight at 63, and then breezy tomorrow morning, cloudy with a shower and thunderstorm. Hail and damaging wind possible, the high 76. Some sun, a thunderstorm in the afternoon on Monday, high Monday at 75. Showers Tuesday, high 79. 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I'm Steve Williams.
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Fire 550 and 99.7. It's the Hitman. All right, what's going on, man? As we wrap up your Saturday night, thanks for hanging out with me on the radio. Hitman Hayes, that is me. Elton John is on with your song.

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1: We are seeing war in the Middle East. 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And America stands unequivocally with the state of Israel. We are with Israel in her right to defend herself. A message to the Ayatollah. If you strike out and attack American servicemen and women, if you kill even a single American serviceman or woman, I am absolutely confident President Trump will respond with overwhelming force.
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1: Fox News, I'm Chris DeMeo. President Trump still not decided on a peace deal with Iran.
2: I'm in no hurry. I'd like to say I'm in a hurry because, you know, gasoline prices are going to come tumbling down. But if you're going to be in a hurry, you're not going to make a good deal. And slowly but surely, we're getting, I think, what we want. And if we don't get what we want, we're going to end it a different way.
1: The president on Fox's My View with Lara Trump. Anti-ICE protesters continue outside a detention center in New Jersey.
3: They have not been running this facility well. They have not been running it competently. They have been increasing tensions in a way that's not helpful to public safety. This is not what we believe in here in New Jersey. We are doing our job. We are keeping the public safe.
1: The governor, Mikey Sherrill. The final two victims found of this week's implosion of a Washington State paper mill. 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
5: The Dodgers are leading 2-1 over the Phillies, top of the sixth. L.A. has won six in a row. Yankees have won five straight, but they're now trailing 3-1 at the A's in the bottom of the sixth. Baltimore scored five times, bottom of the ninth inning, to beat Toronto 6-5. And at Texas, the Rangers with three runs, bottom of the ninth, defeated Kansas City 7-6. Pittsburgh a 10-9 winner over Minnesota. And the Braves won again, 5-2 at Cincinnati. To the NBA playoffs, the Spurs took Game 7 of the West Finals at Oklahoma City, eliminating the defending champs 111-103. Victor Wembanyama, 22 points to lead the team. He was named series MVP. San Antonio will host the Knicks in Game 1 of the NBA Finals on Wednesday. The NHL has its Stanley Cup Final opener on Tuesday. Carolina hosts Vegas. Coco Gauff lost her third-round match at the French Open in three close sets today.
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The home of Todd Mitchell in the morning, K-Fire 550. All right, little PTO coming your way. You ain't seen nothing yet. What's up? It is Hitman Hayes on a Saturday night. The first day of June is coming up, man. That is crazy. We're saying goodbye to May this weekend. What is going on? Time is moving way too fast.

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0: 550 and 99.7 K-Fire. All right, don't forget, on Tuesday, we're going to make a big announcement. We're going to tell you the iHeartRadio Music Festival lineup. It's going to be massive. It's going to be big. It's going to be in Vegas once again. And we would love for you to be there. Not only are you going to hear the announcement Tuesday morning, you're going to be able to win it before you can buy it. Get yourself to Vegas. So something to look forward to this week. We try to give you things to look forward to. So that's happening on Tuesday. All the way, we got Don McLean. We got American Pie. We got Billy Joel and Big Shot coming in by request in minutes.
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3: Fox News, I'm Deborah Valentine. President Trump speaking from the White House Saturday evening as he considers Iran's latest peace proposal.
4: I'm in no hurry. I'd like to say I'm in a hurry because, you know, gasoline prices are going to come tumbling down. But if you're going to be in a hurry, you're not going to make a good deal. And slowly but surely, we're getting, I think, what we want. And if we don't get what we want, we're going to end it a different way.
3: Reuters reporting that state media in Iran says Iran's Revolutionary Guard Navy claims 28 vessels passed through the Strait of Hormuz in the past 24 hours, despite the U.S. military blockade. There's been no response from U.S. officials about the claim. Ukraine's military says it hit Russia's Saratov oil refinery overnight as fighting between Ukraine and Russia continues. The extent of the damage and potential injuries has not yet been released. America's listening to Fox News.
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6: 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Heroes like Fire Lieutenant Michael Wells. Now inspired by the heroism of firefighters on 9/11, Michael felt a calling to pursue his dream of serving his community as a firefighter. Now, he would devote 14 years to his fire department. He would rise to lieutenant. He saved lives. He earned the badge of honor for all of his bravery. But sadly, he lost his battle with occupational cancer. This 25th anniversary of 9/11, Michael's story reminds all of us of the profound impact that day had on America's heroes and their families. 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Just go to their website, the letter T, the number 2, the letter T.org, the letter T, the number 2, the letter T.org.
7: No agreement yet. I'm Deborah Valentine, Fox News. No decision yet from President Trump on the latest peace proposal from Iran following top-level meetings at the White House. More from Fox's Alex Hogan.
8: The White House says that he met with top aides for about 2 hours in the Situation Room discussing the latest of this potential deal. The president underscoring his demand that Iran can never possess a nuclear weapon. Iran laying out its demands, with the Parliament National Security Leader saying this week. Iran wants, quote, the right to enrich uranium, possession of enriched uranium, authority over the Strait of Hormuz, and the removal of sanctions. Democrats are criticizing the administration, and they argue that this conflict is only strengthening the regime.
7: There's been no comment from the White House as to a report from Reuters that Iran state media is reporting. The Iranian Revolutionary Guard Navy says 28 vessels traveled through the Strait of Hormuz in the past 24 hours, despite the U.S. blockade. The Department of Homeland Security says the Newark ICE facility has been secured following another night of unrest. More from Fox's Jackie Ibanez.
9: Video from earlier shows police deploying tear gas and flashbangs to disperse the large crowds. Several protesters were also seen being taken into custody. The scene has since calmed and the crowds have largely dispersed. A mandatory curfew is now in effect until for about a half mile of Delaney Hall. It runs from 9 p.m. until 6 in the morning. Demonstrations have been growing for about a week or so amid allegations of unsafe and inhumane conditions inside the facility. The state's governor and other Democratic officials also claim they have been denied access.
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7: A manhunt's underway for a man suspected of firing at two Carroll County, Virginia sheriff's deputies. Michael Puckett is suspected of killing one of those deputies. Fox 8 WGHP's Gretchen Stenger has details.
13: A pair of Carroll County deputies went to do a welfare check on Fancy Gap Highway. At the scene, Puckett began shooting at them, and the two deputies shot back. Both the deputies were struck during the shootout. One deputy, Logan Utt, died from his injuries, and the second deputy was shot in his ballistics vest. Investigators say that Puckett left the scene of the deadly shooting and remained

0: from the Fox Sports Studios in Los Angeles. Here's Steve DeSager.
1: The San Antonio Spurs will host Game 1 of the NBA Finals Wednesday against the Knicks. Spurs took Game 7 of the Western Conference Finals at Oklahoma City, 111-103, despite Shai Gilgeous-Alexander's 35 points. Series MVP Victor Wembanyama had 22 points to lead his team. Julian Champagne, 20 points. At three-point range, he was 6 of 10. In the WNBA, Connecticut edged LA 84-81. LA Sparks star Kelsey Plum was out again with an ankle injury. Expansion Portland whipped Indiana 100-84. Coco Gauff lost her third round match at the French Open. NASCAR's O'Reilly race went to Justin Allgaier. Tennessee softball won again at the World Series, and Alabama advanced to the semis. In late night baseball, Philadelphia with 3 in the 8th beat the Dodgers 4-3. A's 6-4 over the Yankees. Seattle won its 5th straight, defeating Arizona 5-1.
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13: 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Heroes like FDNY firefighter Robert E. Welsh III. Now, Robert served as a police officer before his appointment to the fire department in 2001, just weeks after the 9/11 attacks. 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He also coached youth sports. He shared a full life with the love of his life, Jennifer, and their three children. But Robert lost his courageous battle with 9/11-related cancer, leaving behind his beloved family. Now, Tunnel to Towers honored

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3: Here's your AccuWeather forecast. Breezy this morning, mostly cloudy, couple of showers, a thunderstorm. That could bring some hail and damaging wind. Our high today at 74. Cloudy this evening, a thunderstorm, then partly cloudy late tonight. Some hail and damaging wind are possible, low 54. Some sunshine for tomorrow, the high at 75. Thunderstorms on Tuesday, the high at 79. Plan with confidence. Check out AccuWeather.com today with your AccuWeather forecast. I'm Steve Williams.
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Good morning. Just after 6 o'clock. 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
2: 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Actually, it's like preschool. 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

0: From Bismarck through the Northern Plains, K-Fire 550. Man, we got you covered all weekend long. 60s, 70s, 80s, Kenny Loggins' Danger Zone from Top Gun. Good morning, I'm Craig Stevens, got Queen and Jim Croce coming up. Thank you, my early morning risers, new followers on my Facebook. Thank you guys so much, Rachel. I got Adam. Hey, Pauline, Lauren, Steve, and Dawn. Thank you for the messages at C. Stevens Radio, Facebook, and Instagram.
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1: Stevens, the U.S. continues to consider Iran's latest peace proposal as U.S. forces fired on a ship heading toward an Iranian port in violation of a U.S. blockade.
2: After issuing 20 warnings to a Gambia-flagged vessel trying to sail towards an Iranian port, a U.S. aircraft fired on the ship with a Hellfire missile, hitting the ship's engine room and disabling that vessel.
1: And that's Fox's Jeff Paul in Dubai. Two Carroll County Sheriff's deputies were fired on Friday night during a welfare check. Deputy Logan Utt died of his injuries. A massive manhunt is underway in Virginia for the alleged shooter, Michael Puckett, considered armed and dangerous.
3: U.S. Marshals are offering a $10,000 reward for information leading to his arrest.
1: And that's Fox 8's Gretchen Spengler. The second deputy was saved by his bulletproof vest. 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
5: The San Antonio Spurs will host Game 1 of the NBA Finals Wednesday against the Knicks. Spurs took Game 7 of the Western Conference Finals at Oklahoma City, 111-103, despite Shai Gilgeous-Alexander's 35 points. Series MVP Victor Wembanyama had 22 points to lead his team. Julian Champagne, 20 points. At three-point range, he was 6 of 10. In the WNBA, Connecticut edged L.A. 84-81. L.A. Sparks star Kelsey Plum was out again with an ankle injury. Expansion Portland whipped Indiana 100-84. Coco Gauff lost her third-round match at the French Open. NASCAR's O'Reilly race went to Justin Allgaier. Tennessee softball won again at the World Series, and Alabama advanced to the semis. In late-night baseball, Philadelphia with 3 in the 8th beat the Dodgers 4-3. A's 6-4 over the Yankees. Seattle won its 5th straight, defeating Arizona 5-1.
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0: K-Fire 550. Weekend is on, and so are we. Craig Stevens, there's Lionel Richie. So excited. He's out on a summer tour, touring with Earth, Wind, and Fire. I just secured my tickets. I'm looking forward. That's going to be such a great. I saw Lionel years ago. Puts on an incredible performance. Eagles, Monkees, and yes, for the weekend, Lauren wanted to hear Kiss. Rock and roll all night. I'm going to play it next.
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K-Fire 550. Lauren didn't think I would play it. Well, thank you so much for listening. There's your Kiss and rock and roll all night. From Kiss to the Monkees.

The legendary voice of the Northern Plains, K-Fire 550. Little after 8 o'clock in morning, I'm Craig Stevens. Human League and the Temptations coming up. And today, my goal, I'm going to find one of those buckets and drink it. The coffee in a bucket. Grab a straw. I'll tell you about it in 8 minutes on the weekend.

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1: All right, I have an update. 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

0: 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A little after 9 o'clock in the morning, I'm Craig Stavins, 30 minutes commercial free. Foreigner and Otis Redding coming up. Would you like to know what your cat or your dog is thinking? There's a new product that's going to be available that they wear a select collar and you can get into their thoughts.
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1: Monday edition, Clay and Buck. What's the absolute latest in the ongoing battle surrounding the negotiated peace in Iran? 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

K-Fire 550, the legendary voice of the Northern Plains. Hey, it's Christina. So let's talk summer bucket list. What are you hoping for? Tomorrow's the first day of June, so we're kicking it off.

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1: We are seeing war in the Middle East. 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And America stands unequivocally with the state of Israel. We are with Israel in her right to defend herself. A message to the Ayatollah. 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
1: I remember KFYR in the 60s and 70s, Al Gustin, best farm and ag reporter in the state. Dan Brannon had a good voice to listen to on the radio. Tommy Turcotte, he was a funny DJ way back in the 60s, and that's back when KFYR had personalities whose voice were easy to listen to. Nothing against Darrell Lease. Miss the days of those good announcers. They're not there anymore, except for Todd Mitchell's politics, which I agree with. And I like Eugene Grainer. But, oh yeah, and Padres Platter was good, too.
0: 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The legendary voice of the Northern Plains, KFYR 550. We'll be right back.

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2: In Game 7 of the Western Conference Finals Saturday night, the San Antonio Spurs won at Oklahoma City 111-103. Victor Wembanyama led San Antonio with 22 points and 7 rebounds in 42 minutes. Shai Gilgeous-Alexander, 35 points, 9 assists, and a losing cause for OKC. So, it'll be the Spurs against the New York Knicks in the NBA Finals, tipping off on Wednesday with Game 1 from San Antonio, the winner to become the NBA's 8th different champion in the last 8 years. In Major League Baseball on Saturday night, the Philadelphia Phillies defeated the Dodgers in L.A. 4-3. Edmundo Sosa, the go-ahead 2-run home run in the top of the 8th inning. Athletics knocked off the Yankees 6-4. The Seattle Mariners beat the Arizona Diamondbacks 5-1. The Mariners now on a 5-game winning streak.
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1: 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What's the absolute latest in the ongoing battle surrounding the negotiated peace in Iran? 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
1: All right, look up into the sky if you can for the rare blue micromoon. Yep, it's rising this weekend. It's the most distant full moon of the year. It's just a little dimmer, but it's gorgeous. It's like, you know, bright star and Treus shining right next to it. It won't look blue, but it's tiny, okay? And it won't appear again until December of 2028.

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1: Are you always dealing with like a 3 p.m. slump when you're working? There's this podcast on iHeartRadio I've been listening to, Feel Better, Live More. And they said to pack a lunch with fiber and protein so you can make the slump a little less exaggerated. Okay? Because who wants fatigue and brain fog?

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Hey, hey, it is Christina. All right, so let's talk summer bucket list. Things that you absolutely want to do this year. Let me know. 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

0: K-Fire 550 and 99.7. It's officially the last day of May. Let that soak in. And Jessica, you are super excited for June. Why?
1: Summer iced coffee season is officially on.
0: I didn't know people actually, like, I drink it all year round. Snow, sleet, rain, I'm drinking it.

0: 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Every Sunday night with guest commentaries, phone calls, and more, we expose political obfuscation, ridiculous immigration policies, and absurd government spending that causes more problems than it solves. The Great American Experiment continues as we fight like warrior poets for the soul of this great country of ours. Be part of this action every Sunday night with The Great American, Bill Cunningham. Call in. Let's you and I work it all out. I am a great American.
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1: I've been listening to KFYR radio so 55, probably more like 60 years. My favorite lineup was the old Reb, Dan Brannon, followed by John Ruby, Sid Hart, Blackjack, Dave Novak. And of course, you had Bob McLeod with the news and Rod Higgins with the sports. But you could not forget about Al Gustin and the Farm Report. And at that time of the day, everything had to be absolutely quiet so Dad and my uncle could hear the farm news. K-Fire, those were the days.
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0: forecast. Clouds and breezy, shower and thunderstorm this afternoon. Could see some hail and damaging wind, the high 73. Cloudy this evening, a thunderstorm, and turning partly cloudy late tonight. Again, some hail and damaging wind, low 52. Partly sunny day tomorrow, and the high at 77. Clouds and breezy on Tuesday, a couple of drenching afternoon thunderstorms, high near 76. Get your weather news at AccuWeather.com. With your AccuWeather forecast, I'm Steve Williams.
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1: So having the Michael Jackson biopic, it made me wonder, who else is going to get one? Billy Joel is getting one, sort of in the works right now. It's called Billy and Me. It's basically about his manager that discovers Billy in Long Island and the struggles, because there was some in the beginning, okay? Can't wait to see how that all unfolds. Hopefully it's as good as Michael. It's not.

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1: We are seeing war in the Middle East. We are seeing Israel acting decisively to protect herself. And America stands unequivocally with the state of Israel. We are with Israel in her right to defend herself. A message to the Ayatollah. If you strike out and attack American servicemen and women, if you kill even a single American serviceman or woman, I am absolutely confident President Trump will respond with overwhelming force.
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1: Monday edition, Clay and Buck. What's the absolute latest in the ongoing battle surrounding the negotiated peace in Iran? 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
2: Iran's key nuclear enrichment facilities have been completely and totally obliterated. 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

0: 550 and 99.7 K-Fire. Yesterday, it's the Beatles. I'm Jeff Davis. Going to go from the Beatles to the king of rock and roll next to kick off another long set of the greatest hits back-to-back for you. 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
1: I remember KFYR in the 60s and 70s, Al Gustin, best farm and ag reporter in the state. Dan Brannon had a good voice to listen to on the radio. Tommy Turcotte, he was a funny DJ way back in the 60s, and that's back when KFYR had personalities whose voice were easy to listen to. Nothing against Daryl East. Miss the days of those good announcers. They're not there anymore, except for Todd Mitchell's politics, which I agree with. And I like Eugene Grainer. But, oh yeah, and Padres Platter was good, too.
0: 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The legendary voice of the Northern Plains, KFYR 550.

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I'm Jeff Davis. Just after 8 o'clock, the Elton John Impact Awards start tomorrow on iHeartRadio. 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
1: Okay, now, for those of us who've heard the Men at Work song for the last 30 years, Vegemite is what?
2: It's easy to explain and hard for Americans to digest. It's a black sort of salty paste. But the reason that it's hard for Americans to eat is that they don't eat it correctly. The correct way is a little tiny bit on, say, a piece of butter toast, like about the size of your small fingernail on a piece of toast spread thinly. Now, what most Americans do when they try it is they treat it like peanut butter and they load it up. I'm used to the stuff. I grew up with it. And then the other thing is Australian kids grow up with it because, like, their mothers will use it to, like, rub on their gums when they're teething. So you get very used to that flavor. But if you just try it, if you just do a little tiny bit on a piece of like butter toast, it's great.
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1: 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Tell you how in just about 6 minutes for Tops

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1: Monday edition, Clay and Buck. 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